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1: 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And I was not that person. So it's been 6 to 7 years for me now that I'm doing strength training. And hands down, I mean, it's become so addictive to me that whatsoever it is, I can't leave my workout, I can't leave my gym routine for the day. Chahe din ke 10 exercises hain, bahut nahi hai, 25 minute hai, usme beti teen ne teen baar disturb kar diya, ek baar wo rone lag gayi, ek baar usko washroom leke jana tha, par wo 20 minute ka exercise 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So they know that mom loves fitness. And I'm so nice that I can see, it feels so nice that I can see ye unko bhi pass on ho raha hai. At some point in time, weight loss tha mera goal. Par ab weight loss nahi hai. Now it's gaining muscle mass. Skeletal muscle mass badhao. Strength badhao. Pull-ups karo. I'll be 40 next year. I want to be able to do pull-ups. I want to be able to do 2 sets of 12 push-ups each. सो अगर ये गोल मेरा 40 तक रीच हो गया देन आई एम सॉर्टेड।
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0: Energy Recharge Mantra with Vishal Setia and Brahma Kumari, Sister Shreya. 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

0: Mirchi Recharge Mantra with Vishal Sethia and Brahma Kumari, Sister Shreya. 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

0: Mirchi Recharge Mantra with Vishal Setia and Brahma Kumari, Sister Shreya. 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
1: Good morning, my samosa lovers. मैं हूँ प्रिसिला तुम्हारे साथ में सुन रहे थे मिर्ची मॉर्निंग्स और अब वो शो शुरू हो चुका है जो तुम्हारी चाय से ज्यादा कड़क और कॉफी से ज्यादा गर्मा गर्म है और 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
1: 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Fast forward to 1926, humans completed the first flight over the North Pole. Imagine explaining that to your nanny in 1926. And 1928 mein our very own NY got its first television station. Aur tab se lekar aaj tak log TV se chipke hue hain. 1949 mein the Berlin blockade ended, giving Europe a huge sigh of relief after tense time. And then India made history in 1998 with the Pokhran 2 nuclear tests. 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Stay tuned and stay hot.

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1: Good morning, my fabulous people. This is your girl Priscilla on Mirchi Mornings. Aur ab tumhari chai se zyada strong tea mere paas hai. So today's cutest update comes straight from Katrina Kaif, who just celebrated her very first Mother's Day after welcoming baby boy Vihan. Last November mein unhone hubby Vicky Kaushal ke saath ye announcement kiya tha. And honestly, the internet collectively went, aww. Katrina shared the super sweet glimpse of her Mother's Day surprise, jisme flowers the, handwritten note tha, and pure softy energy thi. The note said, "Happy first Mother's Day, my love. Signed, love Vihan and Papa Kaushal." Excuse me, Papa Kaushal? Sir, this is adorable but also very dangerous. Expectations for men are now at an all-time high. Somewhere a guy just forwarded HMD text and thought he did enough for Mother's Day. Lekin honestly, yaar, aise tiny wholesome moments se hi life aur achhi banti, especially for all the people who are living away from the family in the US. A cute message se ghar ka mahol suddenly change jata hai. Let me know wo cute message kaun bhejta hai tumhe ya tum kisko waise cute messages bhejte ho. 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
1: 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degrees Fahrenheit. Yesterday kafi mayavi ki energy thi and today it's giving Seattle. Good news though, there is barely any rain drama. Last 24 hours mein we saw only 1 millimeters of rain and next 24 hours mein zero precipitation hai. So today be layer ka player again, hot chai and breakfast ke saath pretend that you are working. Dher sara pani piyo, keep yourself hydrated and wear your sun protection SPF 50 plus के साथ में. ऑफ कोर्स मिर्ची को ट्यून्ड इन रखो क्योंकि मैं बोले तो प्रिसिला तुम्हारे साथ में हूँ. मुझसे कनेक्ट करो इंस्टा और एक्स पर, मेरा हैंडल नेम है मिर्ची प्रिस, दैट इज MIRCHIPRIS एंड व्हाट्सएप पर मेरा नंबर है 9033 मिर्ची, दैट्स 9033647244. फिलहाल स्टे ट्यून्ड एंड स्टे हॉट.

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0: 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It's hot.
1: Good morning, my dost. I am your host. Shuka naam hai Mirchi Mornings. My name is Priscilla. Mirchi, hour got three. सबसे पहले अ पावरफुल मोमेंट फ्रॉम ट्रिनिडाड ड्यूरिंग एक्सटर्नल अफेयर्स मिनिस्टर एस जयशंकर्स विजिट ट्रिनिडाड्स इंडियन ओरिजिन प्राइम मिनिस्टर कमला प्रसाद बिसेसर स्पोक अबाउट हाउ 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Arey bhai, actor instincts kicked in. Once a hero, always dramatic timing. Meanwhile, social media also went on full detective mode after actress Trisha attended the ceremony. Internet people seriously need hobbies and hydration. And number three, per a sad one coming in from the US, Indian techie Chiranjeevi Kola sadly passed away after battling valley fever, which is a fungal lung infection. Linked to spores found in soil, especially in parts of California. He was just 37 years old. That's a reminder to really not ignore persistent health symptoms. Sending prayers and strength to his loved ones. And that's it for your Mirchi Hour Ka 3 for this hour. Main hoon Priscilla, tumhare saath mein connect karo mujhse Insta aur X par. Mera handle hai Mirchi Pris, that is MIRCHIPRIS. And WhatsApp par mera number hai 9033 Mirchi, that is 9033647244. Stay tuned and stay hot.

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0: Mirchi Mornings with Priscilla. It's hot.
1: Good morning, my Mirchi family. This is your girl Priscilla with you on Mirchi Mornings. Aur ab chai se zyada garma garam tea mere paas hai. So Mumbai Indians recently tried to calm Twitter down. Rumors were flying around about a possible rift between MI and Captain Hardik Pandya after he was missing from training sessions. But MI head coach Mahela Jayawardene said, "Relax, boys. Apparently, Hardik's dealing with a back issue and the medical team didn't want to risk pushing him too hard. He hasn't been training for the last few days and they are monitoring him day by day. Ab aise aade tere dance karenge ab apni girlfriend ke saath to yehi hoga, right? Hopefully, Hardik recovers soon because IPL without drama is impossible. But IPL without Hardik? That's like biryani without masala. And speaking of masala, jo hamari life mein sirf hamari mamma add kar sakti hai. Aur bhai, kal Mother's Day tha and shout out to Tanishq. This Mother's Day wo lekar aaye hain tumhare liye 20% off on diamond value and on making charges of gold jewelry plus 0% deduction on exchange of old gold. To agar tumhari mummy ko 18 carat se above old gold exchange karana hai to Mother's Day ke celebration mein lekar jao unko Tanishq par, wahan par jaakar gold exchange kara sakte hain without any deduction. Of course terms and conditions applied hai aur abhi aane wale emergency there bangers only for you. 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
1: Okay, imagine being born on the same day as Sabrina Carpenter. मतलब योर बर्थडे ऑलरेडी कम्स विद द मेन कैरेक्टर एनर्जी. गुड मॉर्निंग गाइस, मैं हूँ प्रिसिला तुम्हारे साथ में. दिस इज योर बर्थडे शाउट आउट. सो आज अगर तुम्हारा बर्थडे है तो तुम किसके साथ शेयर करो? सबसे पहले सबरीना कार्पेंटर, हु इज टर्निंग 26 टुडे, एंड देन वी

actress Ada Sharma, Punjabi superstar Amy Virk and singer actor Amrinder Gill jinka aaj happy wala birthday hai. Matlab aaj ke din talent, drama, music, masti, swag sab kuch hai. Just like Mirchi mornings. And can we talk about how birthday people always act shocked when everyone sings for them? Like bro, you posted countdown stories for 3 weeks. We were prepared. So whether you're celebrating with cake and chai and a grand party or just surviving adulthood with one samosa at a time, today is your day, okay? So eat that cake, ignore the calories and of course, sunte raho Mirchi. Mere yani ke Prasala ke saath, Mirchi mornings par bane hue ho tum. And abhi jaakar Instagram aur X par mujhse connect karo. Mirchi Pris is my handle name, MIRCHIPRIS. And WhatsApp par mera number hai 9033Mirchi. That's 9033647244. Abhi chalate hai Mirchi, there are bangers tumhare liye. Stay tuned and stay hot.

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1: Attention, my good people. मैं हूँ प्रिसिला तुम्हारे साथ में. This is Mirchi Mornings पर Around the World की खबरें.
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1: Number one पर Indian PM Narendra Modi spoke about the impact of the Iran conflict and suggested people go a little old school pandemic mode again. Work from home, online meetings, virtual conferences. मतलब Zoom का camera off era might be making a comeback in India. And then came the real shocker. He asked citizens to avoid buying gold for a year to help reduce pressure on India's foreign exchange reserves. And number two, per the reason why he said no for gold shopping. India imports a huge amount of gold using US dollars, and reducing imports can help ease pressure on the rupee during global uncertainty. And number three, per Nepal's PM and rapper Balin Shah is trending online after reports claimed he refused to meet Indian Foreign Secretary Vikram Misri because of designation concerns. Social media, of course, did what social media does best, created a lot of chaos and judgment. People started joking, should India send Honey Singh or MC Stan next? And that's it for Mirchi Hour Ka 3 for this hour. Main hoon Priscilla tumhare saath mein. This is Mirchi Mornings. 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That is MIRCHIPRIS. Or WhatsApp number hai 9033 Mirchi. That's 9033647244. 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
1: 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Classic overthinking behavior. Lucky color tumhara hai cinnamon brown. Lucky number is 4. Gemini yani mithun rashi. Positive people are entering your vibe today. Protect this energy like aunties protect their secret biryani recipes. Lucky color is lemon yellow. Lucky number is 27. Cancer yani kirk rashi. Sudden changes ahead but relax. This is glow up energy, not chaos energy. Trust the process even if it arrives wearing Crocs. Lucky color is cream color. Lucky number is 11. Leo yani ki Sinha Rashi. Work life looking spicy today. Somebody finally notices your efforts. Matlab validation is loading. Lucky color for you is orange. Lucky number is 33. Virgo yani Kanya Rashi. Somebody stubborn may annoy you today, but honestly, don't waste premium emotional bandwidth on basic nonsense. Focus on your own magic, sweetie. Lucky color is sage green. Lucky number is 8. And that's it for first 6 rashis in Rashi Zone number 1. Baki bachi 6 rashiyon ko lekar aati hu thodi si der mein. Tab tak tum suno ye Mirchi Dar Bangers and jaakar mujhe follow karo Instagram aur X par mera handle hai Mirchi Pris and WhatsApp par mera number hai 9033 Mirchi. That's 9033 647244. 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It feels

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1: 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Lucky color for you is rose color. 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People may doubt your plan, but your confidence today is stronger than your shy. Keep pushing. 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Honestly, it may actually work out for you. While others hesitate, you are already halfway to success with snacks pack. Lucky color is indigo. Lucky number is 41. Capricorn yani makar rashi. 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Not everyone deserves blind trust, especially people saying bro, quick investment opportunity, run. Lucky color is charcoal gray. Lucky number is 6. Aquarius yani kumbh rashi. 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

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New week, new vibe, new you, and less nonsense. 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Lucky color is lavender. Lucky number is 14. And that's it for Mirchi. Rashi zone number 2. Mere yani ke Priscilla ke saath tum ho Mirchi mornings par. Abhi jaldi se jao Instagram aur X par. Mujhe follow karo. Mirchi Pris is my handle name. And WhatsApp par mera number hai 9033 Mirchi. That's 9033647244. Abhi Mirchi, there are bangers coming up your way. Stay tuned and stay hot.

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1: 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According to the US Centers for Disease Control, the sick passengers were isolated as precautions kicked in. And honestly, desi log on the cruise are built differently. Somewhere one Indian auntie probably said, "Thoda sa kaada pee lo yaar, you'll be fine." Lekin jokes apart, stomach viruses spread super fast in closed spaces like cruise ships, so hygiene really matters. अगर तुम प्लान कर रहे हो कहीं ऐसी जगह पर जाने का तो वॉश योर हैंड्स प्रॉपरली, स्टे हाइड्रेटेड एंड मेबी डोंट ट्रस्ट दैट सस्पिशियस बूफे पोटैटो सैलड दैट्स बीन सिटिंग देयर लुकिंग इमोशनली टायर्ड. ऑल्सो रिसेंटली अनदर क्रूज रिपोर्टेडली फेस्ड अ हंटर वायरस सिचुएशन which sadly turned serious. So if you're planning vacation mode this summer, just pack smart, stay informed, and maybe carry enough sanitizer to survive both germs and airplane tray tables. And with that, my beautiful people, aaj ka Mirchi Mornings has come to an end. Thank you for hanging out with me through the gossip, giggles, and weather mood swings. Milenge tumhe kal, same time, same place, same frequency. Tab tak ke liye Priscilla says tada bye bye. Jaakar jaldi se mujhe follow karo. Mirchi Pris is my handle name on Instagram and X, and WhatsApp पर मेरा नंबर है 9033 Mirchi. That's 9033 64 7244. फिलहाल stay tuned and stay hot.

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13: Jai Gurudev, Gayatri Chetna Center, Piscataway ki or se, aap aur aapke parivar ko Guru Purnima evam Rudrabhishek Mahotsav mein snehpoorn aamantran. 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
1: Bollywood should stop doing PR. It would be much better and they should let their achievements speak for itself. Because unfortunately, all of PR is now paid PR. So if you want to say you're looking gorgeous, you just have to pay. If you want to say that you're the best actor on planet Earth, you have to pay. So I think we are on overdrive mode where it comes to PR. But now everything is available at a price and that is something that could be deeply upsetting because then you really can't gauge what's connecting and what's not. Because like now you're looking at everything and you're like, are people really liking it or have they been paid for it? Like, I don't know. I can't tell half the time. Like, you know, many a time it's confusing me and because even I'm sometimes paying for it. So I don't know.
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1: Are you a South Asian parent of a child with disabilities or special needs looking to connect with similar families? Reach out to SKN Foundation's SCOPE program for their parent support group, educational empowerment programs, IEP consultations, job skills training for teens, and inclusive events year round.
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1: let's do not donkey, have a funky time. दोस्तों, बॉलीवुड कॉमेडी का एक फेवरेट फॉर्मूला वापस आ रहा है, रिलेशनशिप कंफ्यूजन, ऑकवर्ड सिचुएशन और फुल ऑन फैमिली स्टाइल केओस। शाम शांता लाइव सुन रहे हैं आप 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